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So I gotta play music on the radio. If not, I will join you. Y pues, yeah, más y más música para que sigan bailando aquí conmigo. Es su estación favorita, Alegría Latina.

para siempre. If I could sing like that, híjole, I wouldn't be a radio DJ. That is a collaboration, and I don't know how they do it, but they do a fantastic job. Victor Garcia featuring Vicente Fernandez, El Maestro, para siempre, which has always been one of my favorite songs de Vicente. Pues ya que no está con nosotros, siempre tenemos su música. Y lo más nuevo en el género de la música son crossovers, ¿ok? 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No, I mean, they're crossing over. Primero era música o músicos, cantantes que cantaban en inglés. That would be a crossover, right? So, there's these people, this friend of mine, okay? Son amigos porque si son músicos, son cantantes, son mis amigos, claro que sí. Laura Denise y los Brillantes, así se llaman los chavos, y son de Monterrey, Nuevo León. Entonces, they crossed over to United States y fueron a Nashville, y pues les encantó tanto la música country, decidieron andar tocando pues en Music Row en Memphis, Tennessee, y pues Nashville, and they got together and they started recording music con el género de country. So they just released a brand new LP y se llama Padre Wind, okay, el viento, Padre Viento. Entonces I got their latest one from their new LP. A ver si les gustan, okay. Se llama Padre Wen, Laura Denise y los Brillantes.

That is brand new music. Arráncame el corazón. Oy, take it all. Her name is Jennifer Lynn and the band. Uy, I like that. Más y más música para ustedes aquí esta noche.

That is new music by Julie Cruz and her latest single, Solo Tu Pasado. 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

David Bowie fame here with Jack. Have you tried this series on Netflix called Crew Girl? My daughter Jackie, she said she watched the first couple episodes, but she was still on the fence. I haven't tried. It sounds too young for me. But Crew Girl has been renewed for a second season. I guess somebody likes it. 16-year-old who joined.

0: joins the boys' rowing team at her East Coast prep school. Meanwhile, her family causes continued drama. Again, that's on Netflix, Crew Girl.
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2: Here's the updated forecast from 92.7, TheVan.com. Lows dip down to about 50 overnight under partly cloudy skies. Daytime highs approaching 70 Monday. Mainly clear skies. Mainly clear skies Monday night. Lows dip down to about 51. A blend of clouds and sun Tuesday with daytime highs approaching 70. 72 Wednesday. Looking further out, 69 Thursday, 63 Friday, and 63 on Saturday. I'm meteorologist Paul Trombley. Right now, it's 50 degrees.
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Holland in the Lakeshores, 92.7 The Van. Yes, an owner of a lonely heart. 6:23 on your Monday morning. Yeah, we got a winner. Didn't take long at all. Congratulations, Don Hanson from Fenville. He nailed our triple play. Flintstones, One a Day, and Sunkissed. Those are all types of vitamins. Yeah, they are. All types of vitamins. And Don Hanson, you, sir, get to go to CD Exchange. Pick out any single CD of your choice or apply that money toward anything else in the store. And a $20 gift certificate from Kelly's Bar and Grill, north side of Holland. Kelly's soon-to-be Village Inn, too. But, yeah, Don, nice job. A couple of nice prizes to start off your Monday morning. Again, those are all types of vitamins. Don Hanson from Fenville, first winner of the week.

0: with the latest from the Van Newsroom, I'm Gary Stevens. No names were mentioned following a fiery three-vehicle fatal crash on I-96 near Marin just past midnight on Saturday. A sedan attempted to pass a semi that was entering the freeway, slammed into a disabled pickup on the shoulder, and then veered into the median where it caught flames. A passenger was killed. The driver of the sedan was hospitalized in serious but stable condition. Iran's foreign minister says his country is fully prepared for the war to be resumed. During an appearance on NBC's Meet the Press yesterday, Abbas Araghchi says he is still awaiting an official U.S. response to reopen the Strait of Hormuz, but President Trump has already rejected, claiming Tehran wants a deal because it's losing so badly. In sports yesterday, the Tigers outlasted the New York Jets 31-24. Pittsburgh topped the Tigers 4-2. The Cubs beat Boston 6-2. The White Sox doubled up on Colorado 4-2, and the Griffins handled Cleveland 5-2. In Monday Night Football, the Bears entertained Philadelphia. 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
2: And it's just about 6:30. Your Van Lakeshore forecast looking good as we start into this last few days of September. It'll become sunny today as that fog burns away this morning with a high today up to about 69 degrees. Partly cloudy overnight. We'll drop back to 50. Also sunny tomorrow. Good looking Tuesday with a high of 70 and partly sunny on Wednesday. Chance for a late day shower. Just a touch warmer with a high of 72. And then it looks like the rest of the week could be a little soggy as we head toward the first weekend of October. Right now it's 51 in Saugatuck, 49 in Zeeland, 51 in downtown Holland, and this is Night Ranger.

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Steve Miller Band with Abracadabra. Dan here. And in a few minutes, we'll hear a song from a musician that made what I would consider a surprising sports appearance over the weekend. I'll tell you why in a few minutes. Right now, it's John Lennon with Imagine.

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